0: Yo, so where is he, man? You know.
1: He said he'd be here, Holmes. Damn, he's a little late, but the Vato, you know, he's pretty fit, man. He'll be here. Just wait.
0: It's some good shit, man.
1: Man, the dude said this shit was powerful and shit.
0: Man, I hope he's got some good shit, man, because he's late. It's 5 o'clock
1: he's
0: already.
1: He's gonna be here, or he's gonna be here, Holmes.
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0: Welcome back, y'all. You're listening to WPRO Brooklyn. That was Big Dusty, the new single from Joey Badass, and I'm turning on the AC because that joint is hot. Joey's here in the studio with us right now. Say hi, Joey, and tell the people where you're from.
1: Yo, this mic on? Oh, yeah, like, you know, I come from Brooklyn, New York. You know, I was born and raised, but my parents from the Caribbean islands. You know, my mom's by way of St. Lucia. And my pops from Jamaica, so you know I play pretty close to my roots.
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1: '73 in San Pedro, Uncle Sonny and Odell. 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

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I'm the 1-2 day, I'm the new Shifu, young Rapunzel. Who are you, bitch, new lunch? I'ma ruin you, huh?

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Don't test. Deep in the south of Italy.

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0: struck by lightning, with a hand in the sand. 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
1: Let me clear my throat. Kick it over here, baby pop. And let all the fly skimmers feel the beat. 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